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I'll be banged when you dead, you rascal. You.

Young and lovely, the girl from Ipanema goes a-walking, and when she passes each one, she passes goes, ah. When she walks, she's like the samba that swings so cool and sways so gentle, that when she passes each one, she passes.